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How are you? Well, the crowd's getting restless here at Elton John Stadium. Well, but Elton wishes he had a stadium. Nice to have one handy in case you needed it. Yeah, here's Benny and the Jets.

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Okay. I won't ask. Ask Billy Joel. Hi, Jim Zippo. You know, it goes without saying. You know, each day I have to make up my mind. I have to choose between my morning coffee and... Wait a second. That's not a decision. 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I've made my decision. It's going to be coffee.

0: for a lot of fun and a lot of good times is at the Marshall American Legion. And don't forget, they have bingo the second Tuesday of every month, and that starts at 6. Your place for a good time is always the Marshall American Legion.
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0: Sarah Evans has sold over 6 million albums with 9 top 10 hits and 5 number ones. 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

0: Sheena and 99 red balloons. How does she know? 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I mean, who was in charge of that? Who's to say there weren't just 98 of them?
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0: The late, great Prince. Sure, I bet he'd love to go back to 1999. He was alive then. Just saying. Hi, Jim Zippo. Video from Iceland shows people roasting hot dogs over hot lava from their erupting volcano. Don't they know how dangerous that is? I mean, heck, you don't know what's inside those hot dogs.
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0: 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Hey, I'm Jim Zippo. 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There's pizza companies out there now delivering pizzas with robots. Can you believe that? 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

are you? Jim Zippo, along with Neil Young, Heart of Gold. You know, Neil's been around quite a while. How long has he been around? He's considering changing his last name to Old.

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Because nobody likes a quitter. 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

0: Karma Chameleon Culture Club, starring Boy George. Come on, dude. Call yourself Man George. Let's get real. Hey, I'm Jim Zippo. An 86-year-old woman withdrew some cash from an ATM machine, and they went shopping at the supermarket. While she was shopping, she was approached by a guy who grabbed her shopping cart and demanded the money she had just withdrawn. Well, she didn't take that laying down. The 86-year-old lady defended herself by hitting the offender over the head repeatedly with a pack of bacon from her shopping cart. The thief ran off. Her life was saved and her cash. Bacon proves its versatility once again. So useful. How useful is it? So useful, it's right up there with duct tape amongst life essentials.
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5: Your World Bank Shawnee weather forecast from J. Jed Reynolds for Monday. Hot, humid, the high 92, maybe a storm Monday night down to 72. And for Tuesday, a mix of clouds and sun, still a chance of a storm with a high 88. And that's your forecast for Magic Hits 105.9.
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0: 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I'm Jim Zippo. Hey, good news. The UK's royal family has announced on Prince Harry's next visit, he'll be staying at Buckingham Palace again. Most recently, he spent most of his time in the royal doghouse. Heck, even that's like a mini palace, you know, caviar, milk bones, and champagne in the dog bowl.
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0: The late, great Gordon Lightfoot, Sundown High, Jim Zippo. A fire at a Florida chicken farm killed over 200,000 chickens. Wow. Some died the regular way. Others were extra crispy.
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Jim Zippo, along with Sarah Smile, one of the early monster hits from Hall & Oates. Or as Daryl calls him, Daryl Hall and some other guy.

0: Sting and the Police. 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Back off a little, you know, a few miles. Give me some space. Hey, I'm Jim Zippo. You know, they've just released 14 new never-seen photos from Prince Charles and Princess Diana's 1981 wedding. For those of you really behind in current events, a little FYI. 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

0: Carnival is Labor Day weekend. 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

0: 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Yeah, those three awesome words. Back to school. You won't be able to wipe the grin off her face.
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0: 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Yes, the late, great Tom Petty. You got lucky. Hi, Jim Zippo. 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
6: Your World Bank Shiny Weather forecast from J. Jed Reynolds for Monday. Hot, humid, the high 92, maybe a storm Monday night down to 72. And for Tuesday, a mix of clouds and sun, still a chance of a storm with a high 88. And that's your forecast for Magic Hits 105.9.
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0: Yeah, she's gone. That's Hall & Oates. 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Oh, wait a second. This restraining order is between Daryl and John.
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0: I believe that's Cher. Let me check. I just verified it. Thought I'd share her with you. Hi, Jim Zippo. Police searched the home of Linda Blair on Friday. Linda Blair, she was the star of The Exorcist. Remember that? The cops showed up at her house to verify she was taking care of the supposedly 100 pet dogs in her kennels. Linda Blair, come on, 100 pet dogs? I don't know what could ever have possessed her to do such a thing.
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0: Paul McCartney. For those who love their hits from James Bond movies, Shaken, Not Stirred, Live and Let Die. Hey, I'm Jim Zippo. 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

0: Late great king of pop, Michael Jackson, the way you make me feel. Sometimes you feel like a nut. Well, actually, that's pretty much all the time with me. Hi, Jim Zippo. Nutritional science is probably our best friend. 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According to top-notch research in, right now, chocolate is good for you, but lettuce can kill you. I'm ready. I've been training for this my whole life.
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0: That's the fix, F-I-X-X. It's true, one thing does lead to another. Why, in 1982, John Carpenter came out with a movie called The Thing. Then a few years later, a prequel also called The Thing. So, there you have it. One thing leads to another.
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0: clean. Another one bites the dust. Well, who was the first one? That guy over there with mud dribbling down his chin. Hi, Jim Zippo. Netflix needs to stop asking me, are you still watching? Stop asking me that. Instead, ask me if I remember to move the laundry from the washer to the dryer.
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0: Right down the line, that's Jerry Rafferty. 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

0: Don Henley, and all she wants to do is dance. And thanks for being here. I'm Chris Kellogg. Well, it happens every year at this time. It's the device withdrawal. That's right. Those teenagers that have spent countless hours on their phones, their smartphones, their gaming devices. Yeah, it's a real thing. They're heading back to school, and health experts are urging parents to train their kids to go to sleep and wake up early again. Tell their bodies to get ready for the routine of going back to school and get rid of that device.
1: 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Here's the deal. 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
5: Your Wabash County weather forecast from J. Jed Reynolds for Monday. Hot, humid, the high 92, maybe a storm Monday night down to 72. And for Tuesday, a mix of clouds and sun, still a chance of a storm with a high 88. And that's your forecast for Magic Hits 105.9. 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

0: There are the Spin Doctors and Two Princes, and glad you're here. I'm Chris Kellogg. Did you get some vacation in over the summer? Well, if you're feeling a little down when you come back from vacation, that is so normal. And to get over it, mental health experts suggest that you bring a little piece of your vacation back with you. In fact, bring some of that vacation back to your workplace as well. Maybe it's a small souvenir that you can carry around with you or put on your desk, or maybe it's just a photo from your trip. Either way, you'll be carrying that sense of relaxation into your daily life, especially at work.
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Do you suffer from FOMO, fear of the music being over? 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

0: Eric Clapton and Wonderful Tonight. Well, the Eagles are not going to come to an end this year after all. The band just signed on for an additional set of show dates in Las Vegas. You may remember Don Henley said earlier this year that 2026 was probably the band's last year. Well, clearly not so. They've added four dates in January. They'll perform a total of 72 shows at Sphere Las Vegas when they're all done with that.
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0: Every little thing she does is magic. There's a police, and I'm Chris Kellogg. Glad to have you here. Well, apparently there is a secret to a happy marriage. It's called the 222 rule. It stands for two date nights a month, one weekend away together every 2 months, and a full week away together every 2 years. According to the New York Post, you want to do this without your kids so you can just spend time with each other and relax. I know my wife we're getting ready to celebrate our 40th anniversary this weekend. We had 4 kids. There was no way we were going to be able to get out for 2 date nights a month.
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4: Your Worldwide Shiny Weather forecast from J. Jed Reynolds for Monday. Hot, humid, the high 92. Maybe a storm Monday night down to 72. And for Tuesday, a mix of clouds and sun. Still a chance of a storm with a high 88. And that's your forecast for Magic Hits 105.9. 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

0: The Power of Love, Huey Lewis in the News from Back to the Future. I'm Chris Kellogg. Glad to have you here.
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0: Michael Jackson and Beat It. And thanks for having us on. I'm Chris Kellogg. You know, in the movie, of course, that entire album, the Thriller album, the Bad album, the Off the Wall album were big features in the Michael biopic. Well, Sony Music actually says the reason why they got a profit this year was because of all these people around the world rediscovering or discovering for the first time Michael Jackson music.
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0: Eagles and Take It to the Limit. And thanks for listening. Well, two more stars from Brendan Fraser's original Mummy trilogy have signed on for the upcoming sequel. Odette Fehr and Kevin J. O'Connor, who appeared in the original 1999 film, are returning alongside stars Brendan Fraser and Rachel Weisz. The original Mummy came out in 1999, followed by The Mummy Returns in 2001, then The Mummy, Tomb of the Dragon Emperor in 2008, which I thought was a total shark jump. Now we're going to have another Mummy movie.
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Hey, I'm Chris Kellogg, and glad to have you here. When you go to the store, are you there to just pick up a couple of things, or are you grabbing a cart? We're going to talk about the mistake of not grabbing a cart coming up in two songs.

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0: There's Fleetwood Mac and Sarah, and thanks for listening. My wife sends me out on errands all the time, including to the grocery store, so I'm one of those that makes frequent runs to the grocery store, usually just for a couple of things, so I never grab a cart. But what complicates things is when you're about halfway through the store and you realize you overestimated your ability to carry everything that you're getting, because you never go for just those two things. You see something else. Oh, I think we're out of this. Oh, I think we're out of that. And all of a sudden, your arms are overloaded, and you have to wander up front and at least get a basket.
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0: Four Non-Blondes and what's up? And thanks for being here. Well, Elvis Week kicked off this past Friday at Elvis's Graceland. 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

0: Johnny Rivers, slow dancing, sway into the music. So how do you deal with your air conditioning bill in the summer? Experts say you need to set your thermostat to 78 degrees Fahrenheit. That's the golden number. Everyone else across America is saying, you crazy. On the other hand, a study looked at America's preferred sleep temperature. Yeah, it's 67 degrees.
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We appreciate you being here. There's a website that put together the best marriage advice from grandparents. We'll look at that coming up in two songs.

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0: Madonna, Material Girl, and thanks for having us on. So a website put together the best marriage advice from grandparents. This would be good to share with some young people that are looking to get married because, you know, we're already kind of in the thick of it. Select a partner who can weather ups and downs. 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Show love through actions, not just words. Don't expect perfection. It's just not going to happen. Give your partner the benefit of the doubt. Forgive quickly. And don't give up on your own interests. You know, think about what's made your personality something that someone fell in love with, right? Sometimes being part of that relationship can cause you to lose sight of your own interests and passions. Those passions are interesting to your significant other. So don't give up your own interests.
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6: Your Wabash County weather forecast from J. Jed Reynolds for Monday.

0: Hot, humid, the high 92, maybe a storm Monday night down to 72. And for Tuesday, a mix of clouds and sun, still a chance of a storm with a high 88. And that's your forecast for Magic Hits 105.9.
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0: Christopher Cross, Ride Like the Wind. Great song. I'm Chris Kellogg. Glad to have you here. By the way, he's out on tour with Toto and the Romantics.
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0: Eye of the Tiger, their survivor. Well, the John Madden movie has a premiere date on Prime Video. 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What about theaters? Well, they're going to hit the big screen, but it's going to be select limited theaters, all for the awards potential.
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0: Elton John and Kiki D and Don't Go Breaking My Heart. Are you cranky if you don't have your morning coffee? 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

It's all your favorites, playing them one after the other. I'm Chris Kellogg. You know, we're supposed to get like 10,000 steps a day. Most of us do not, by the way. We're going to talk about that and the strategy coming up in two songs. Don't go.

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0: Def Leppard and Photograph playing all your favorites. I'm Chris Kellogg. Glad to have you here. So which is better, a long walk or several short walks? I know all of us try to get our 10,000 steps. It turns out that number is just arbitrary. It's just a number they pulled out of thin air. Oh, 10,000 steps sounds good. Let's make everybody walk 10,000 steps. Well, it turns out it's the longer walk that really matters. My Fitbit refers to it as zone minutes, and it's where your heart rate gets up to a certain level and kind of stays there for a while. And those longer walks accomplish that, whether it's 15 minutes or 40 minutes. It's okay. However many minutes you can go, just do it every day.
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6: Your Wabash County weather forecast from J. Jed Reynolds for Monday. Hot, humid, the high 92, maybe a storm Monday night down to 72. And for Tuesday, a mix of clouds and sun, still a chance of a storm with a high 88. And that's your forecast for Magic Hits 105.9.
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0: Cranberries and Dreams, and we appreciate you being here. Well, Universal Studios will honor the legacy of heavy metal icon Ozzy Osbourne with a new themed haunted house. It's Ozzy Osbourne, the Prince of Darkness, and it's the annual Halloween Horror Nights events in Florida and California. It'll rely heavily on the music and imagery from Ozzy's albums, especially if you think of the images that are on those albums. The attraction will debut on August the 28th at Universal Studios in Orlando and September 3rd at Universal in Hollywood.
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0: Barry White, can't get enough of your love. 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

0: 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I'm Mark Dorenkamp with Managing for Profit on Brownfield, a content partnership with Brevant Seeds. After back-to-back years of intense southern rust pressure, Brevant retail sales agronomist Alexi Garner says many farmers shifted focus to tar spot in 2026. She tells Brownfield widespread weather patterns have caused sporadic incidences of that disease and others. More after this.
1: When you choose Brevant seeds, you don't just win. You win so big, the very ground beneath your feet cries tears of joy. 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
0: Brevant Seeds retail sales agronomist Alexi Garner describes disease pressure as very variable so far this growing season.
3: Really, weather patterns have been pretty widespread. We've got areas where it's been pretty dry, areas where it's been very wet. I mean, some areas that we just had the last round of planting go through here the second week of July. So it's been kind of a chaotic year for planting, which has kind of led to disease to be a little bit more sporadic than what you would anticipate last year. I think early on, everything came in so hot and heavy all at once. This year we've seen, I mean, there's gray leaf spot about everywhere in cornfields, not to a severe pressure threshold just yet. I'm seeing a lot of tar spot popping up, especially road ditches, field sides. Have seen northern around as well. So some of everything out there, I think small pressures right now, something that we're monitoring pretty closely, but definitely not quite as hot and heavy as what we saw last year.
0: Garner says fungicides are providing a huge boost in plant health.
3: Trying to maintain as much green tissue on the plant as long as we possibly can, helping to prolong that grain fill period and boost your yields that way. Also seeing some better standability and just overall plant health late season. Plant intactness coming through with the combine later on seems to be boosted with that fungicide pass. So yeah, you're seeing a pretty big yield increase in some areas where you've got heavier pressures, but I think the overall plant health boost is a big win that we see with that.
0: And she encourages growers to learn from each unique growing season.
3: This year, I think one of the big things has been just adaptability. So with pressures being so widespread, with some fields having pretty heavy pressures and some still being pretty moderate to nothing, field by field,

0: every acre is going to have a different story. So just monitoring each acre, every field, looking at what the overall look is like. I think for me, especially packaging a strong disease tolerant hybrid with a fungicide is going to be key. I think that's something that financially makes a lot of sense to make sure that we're partnering there. You're going to see the best plant health benefits and the best yield benefits if you've got a strong disease package partnered with a good fungicide. And luckily, I think we can say with Brevant, especially on the tar spot side, we've got some hybrids that are really strong on the tar spot disease tolerance ratings. So something exciting that brings to the table, differentiates us a little bit, and helps our retail partners have a strong starting place so that then when they come in with the fungicide later, you're preserving even more.
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0: Sarah Evans has sold over 6 million albums with 9 top 10 hits and 5 number ones. Don't miss country superstar Sarah Evans Sunday, September 6th at the KZ Popcorn Festival.
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105.9, that is Boss Skaggs and Lowdown on a Monday morning. I'm Joey O, coming to you live from the Central State Construction Studio, 6:08 on a Monday. Hope you had a great weekend. Glad to be back in the saddle with you after a week off. Glad to be back in the saddle with you. And coming up later this morning, the Wheel of Jack and your shot at $1,000, courtesy of your friends right here at Magic Hits 105.9.

0: Brownfield. The chairman of the U.S. Senate Ag Committee says he'll bring the farm bill back up for another vote after lawmakers return from the August recess. Senator John Bozeman tells Brownfield he plans to talk with ranking member Amy Klobuchar during the recess to determine if there's a path forward. The CEO of the National Cattlemen's Beef Association says he's optimistic the USDA will follow through in its decision to reopen the border to U.S. cattle imports from Mexico later this month. Colin Woodall says it's no longer about keeping New World screwworm out of the country. The National FFA Southern Region Vice President says continued membership growth is helping expand opportunities for students across the country. T. Wayne Williams says chapters in all 50 states saw a steady rise in the past year, with the largest jumps in New York, Puerto Rico, and Maine. I'm Erin Anderson for Brownfield.
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4: 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Today, a heat advisory in effect. Sunny skies, hot, high near 92, heat index into the 100s. Now, tonight, look for partly cloudy skies, low down to 75. Tuesday, a chance of a shower, maybe a thunder shower, high near 92. Right now, it is 75 degrees.

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1: 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Today, we will see sunny skies, hot, heat index into the 100s today, heat advisory in effect, high near 92. Tonight, partly cloudy, low down to 75. Tomorrow, Tuesday, a chance of a shower, maybe a thunder shower, high near 92. Right now, it is 77 degrees.
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0: Well, you bring me up, and lady, you're going to change my life around. 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The Clark County Antique Power Club is preparing for their next tractor show this Friday and Saturday. 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They'll have a tractor parade Saturday around 2 and a tractor display going on throughout the show. There will be games, food, music, barrel train rides, quilt displays all day Saturday, and homemade ice cream both days. Any other questions, call Gary McManus at 217-822-8026. Again, that is the Clark County Antique Power Club this Friday and Saturday.
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6: 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We will see sunny skies, hot, high near 92, heat index into the 100s. Heat advisory in effect today. Tonight, partly cloudy, low down to 75. Tomorrow, Tuesday, a chance of rain, maybe even a thundershower mixed in. We'll monitor that tomorrow. Hot, high near 92. Right now, it is 79 degrees.

0: Oh, we're walking on broken glass. That is Annie Lennox, Magic Hits 105.9. I'm Joey O on this Monday morning. Marshall's night out on the National Road coming up this Friday. Join them for a wonderful night of free family fun at the annual Marshall Night Out. Man, it's going to be a lot of fun. There will be a touch of truck event from 5 to 8, a farmer's market from 6 to 9. The city band will play from 8 to 9. There will be free night swim at the Marshall Community Pool from 8 to 11. Again, that's Marshall's night out this Friday night.
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0: 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America needs blood donors, and Impact Life is going to have a blood drive at the Marshall American Legion coming up this Wednesday, 2 to 6 p.m. The donor bus will be at the Clark County Post 90 American Legion. Successful donors will get an e-gift card donation to charity or bonus points to a reward store. Again, that all comes up this Wednesday. Coming up at Harlan Hall this Wednesday, 2 o'clock, it is a real classic. This month's feature is Oklahoma. Free popcorn and drink. Again, that is put on at Harlan Hall by the Life Center of Cumberland County and Harlan Hall and the Marshall Public Library. The Villas of Hollybrook is having summer bingo at Harlan Hall. That's right. They're bringing summer bingo to Harlan Hall this Thursday, noon to 3. It is free. They'll have exciting bingo rounds. Lunch will be served and prizes. That's right. Get ready for an afternoon full of fun and prizes this Thursday afternoon. Marshall's Night Out on the National Road comes up this Friday night. There will be a Touch a Truck event from 5 to 8. A farmer's market from 6 to 9. The city band will play from 8 to 9. There will be a free night swim at the Marshall Community Pool from 8 to 11. They'll also have free hot dogs, chips, and water first come, first serve. Free cotton candy to the first 500 kids. Picking apart will be the Marshall Police Department, the Marshall Fire Department, Clark County Ambulance, Clark County Sheriff's Department. There will be K-9 demonstrations, medevac helicopter, National Guard Humvee, Horizon Health, Clark County Health Department, the Resource Center of Clark and Edgar Counties, face painting, barrel train rides, bounce houses, petting zoo, and so much more. The Clark County Antique Power Club is preparing for their next tractor show this Friday and Saturday. Vendor tables will be available Saturday, 10 to 2, by calling Nancy Wilson, 217-8255.

0: 526-5940. You're welcome to be open longer than the stated times. They'll have a tractor parade Saturday about 2 o'clock. Tractor display going on throughout the show both days. There will be games, food, music, barrel train rides, quilt displays all day Saturday, and homemade ice cream both days. Any other questions, call Gary McManus at 217-822-8026. Sassafras Ridge presents their 2026 car, truck, and Jeep show coming up on August 22nd, 9 to 3 p.m. Food trucks and drinks will be available. There will be live music, $20 for a $20 per car display. There will be a best of show, a Sassafras Ridge Choice of Choice Award, and a whole lot more. It's going to be a lot of fun. Again, that all comes up August 22nd. Registration 8 to 11. Awards will happen at 2. This is Rain or Shine. The 2026 Marshall Area Chamber of Commerce Golf Outing registration is open. $300 per team. 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The Marshall Autumn Fest comes up September 18th, 19th, and 20th, and they are looking for benders. 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

0: That is Aerosmith and Crying. 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The 2026 High School Football Coaches Preview Show comes up this Saturday morning, 10 a.m. That's right, 10 a.m. We'll be talking live with the head coaches. Yes, we will. Steve Weber of the Marshall Lions, Jeremy Klodfelter of the Paris Tigers, Josh Stowers of the Martinsville Blue Streaks, and Cody Strange of the KZ Westfield Warriors. Again, that all comes up this Saturday morning, and it's presented by KZ State Bank.
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4: In the news, three Clay County residents are in jail facing some serious charges after their arrest over the weekend. Police stopped a vehicle near Knightsville early Sunday morning. A canine unit helped police find meth inside. 37-year-old James Aubrey and 26-year-old Harley Nicholson were arrested and taken to jail. The investigation continued and police found more meth at a nearby apartment. 40-year-old Harlan Flake was arrested also on meth charges. Terrell Police are working on why a motorcycle went out of control Friday night on State Road 63 south of the River Bridge. The driver was critically hurt and later died at the hospital. No name has been released. School starts tomorrow in Vigo County. Saturday, hundreds showed up at Spencer Park for the 11th We Live event. It is sponsored by the Hamilton Center. Everyone enjoyed a bunch of activities. The center feels it gives the kids the right attitude before classes resume. If you like to read, plan to attend the annual used book sale put on by the Sisters of Providence. It'll be held from 10 a.m. to 4 p.m. each day beginning on August 20th for 5 days. It will be held in the Foley Room at Providence Spirituality and Conference Center. Local sports, the Terre Haute Rex fell short in the Prospect League Championship Series, losing a close game 6-5 to Cape Catfish. And Post 346 lost in the American Legion Tournament, just one game shy of going to the Legion World Series. That's a look at news. I'm Tom McClanahan for WMMC 105.9.

your mama don't dance and your daddy certainly don't rock and roll. Loggins and Messina, Magic Hits 105.9. I'm Joey O. Hope you're having a great Tuesday morning. Coming up later this hour, the Wheel of Jack and your shot at $1,000. That's right, we're spinning the wheel anywhere from $10 all the way up to a grand. Could be yours. 26 years in a row, the best listeners have been getting the most free money. Yeah, because you deserve it. It's our way of saying thank you. Yes. Why? Because we appreciate it. 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
1: 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The Booster Club will be serving supper again. That's Meet the Streaks this coming Friday night. The annual KZ Chamber of Commerce dinner comes up on August 27th. 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Coming up this Friday and Saturday, it is the final two nights of the summer concert series presented by John Crouch Music. Again, that all happens in downtown KZ at Central Park. Coming up this Friday night, a youth showcase. It'll be either or Jansen Cronkite or Adelyn Smith. Then on Saturday night, it is the American Honey Band. The 2026 KZ Popcorn Festival comes to Fairview Park Labor Day weekend. Four great days of fun, live music, a vendor fair, a carnival, a parade, great music, great live entertainment, I should say, and great food as well. Again, that comes up Labor Day weekend. We'll have more information coming up later this week. The KZ Popcorn Festival has a 3-on-3 basketball tournament happening Saturday, September 5th. There will be four different age groups. They'll have 4th through 6th grade, junior high, 7th and 8th grade, high school and adult. Cost is $100 per team. The format is a double elimination. Again, that all comes up Saturday, September 5th. That's a look at the top news and sports for the KZ Westfield and Martinsville area, brought to you by Kirchner Building Centers.
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0: 95.9. 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
4: 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It'll be Weston Boogie playing classic rock. The Edgar County ROSC Council has packed the backpack for a better future coming up on August 20th. Yeah, going to be a lot of fun at the health department and Dollar General. That's where they're collecting. You can get a hold of Jessica Peril, 217-549-7654, Jessica P. at our, H-O-U-R, housecovery.org, or James Sanders at 217-254-7189. Again, they are doing that. It's a community supply drive. Every item packed is a small act of care for someone starting over. Twin Lakes Park's Glow Kayak Night comes up this Saturday night, 7:30 at the East Lake Boat Ramp at Twin Lakes Park. Participants must provide their own kayak, canoe, or paddleboard and must have life jackets. It is free entry. 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This is all presented by Be the Change in coordination with the Paris Parks Department. The Prospect Community Foundation Amphitheater has their free concert series returning this Friday night, 7 o'clock, with Whiskey Sour. 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The 2026 Fall Sports Preview, yes, Meet the Tigers night comes up Thursday, August 20th, 6 o'clock, 3 to 5:45 p.m. Fall sports teams' individual pictures will be taken. Then at 6 o'clock, the marching band will perform the national anthem and school song. The marching band and sports teams' introductions in tennis, volleyball, football, along with scrimmages, will take place that night as well. That's a look at the top news and sports for the Paris area, brought to you by Prospect Bank. 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

0: escapade. Well, let me take you on an escapade, baby. That is Janet Jackson, WMMC Radio, playing the Magic Hits. 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Sunny, hot. Heat advisory in effect today, 92 the high. Heat index well into the 100s today. Tonight, partly cloudy, low down to 75. Tomorrow, Tuesday, a chance of rain with a high near 92. Right now, we've got sunny skies, and it is 79 degrees. 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

0: live at Magic Kids 105.9, playing the Wheel of Jack on this Monday morning. I'm hoping you're having a great Monday. Hope you had a fantastic weekend. On the phone with us right now, this contestant comes to us from Marshall. Please help me welcome to the show. It is Billy Martin. Billy, what's going on, my man?
1: How you doing this morning?
0: Doing well. Ready for another school year, Billy?
1: Yes, I am. I'm ready to get to hauling them kids again.
0: All right, let's go. I'm ready to give away free money, Billy. Anywhere from $10 all the way up to a grand could be yours. Billy, let's get the wheel spinning. Say it for me. I want to win the big jack. Here we go. Billy Martin out of Marshall playing the Wheel of Jack on a Monday morning. We're looking for a big number on this first spin. Come on, wheel. Let's go big for Billy right here. Come on. We got to go big. Yes, we do. Come on, wheel. Show us a big number.
2: The Wheel of Jack says $20.
0: All right, $20 on your first spin, Billy. Here are your options. You can keep $20, go out to a nice lunch, or we can spin the wheel again. Billy, it lands on $20 again. You're a $200 winner. Hey, I love that on the first day back on a Monday, $200. However, it doesn't land on 20 the second time around. No money today, but I do qualify you for the $200 second chance drawing that comes up at the end of the month. So, Billy Martin, you have $20. You want to keep that 20, or do you want to spin that wheel again and go for $200?
1: You got to risk it to win the biscuit.
0: That's right. Say it again. I want to win the big jack. Here we go. We need another 20 for $200 for Billy Martin out of Marshall. Come on, wheel. Let's go. Let's do it right here. Give us a 20 for $200.
2: The Wheel of Jack says $10.
1: Ah! Yeah, dang it.
0: Oh, Billy, we robbed at the wall. Thought we had a home run.
1: Yeah, sure trying.
0: Yes, you did. Hey, Billy, it's always great talking to you. Have a great school year, all right?
1: All right, you take care.
0: Thank you. Right now, the fabulous Thunderbirds in Tough Enough.

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0: Sarah Evans has sold over 6 million albums with 9 top 10 hits and 5 number ones. 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
1: 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Today, sunny, hot, heat advisory in effect. High near 92 today, heat index into the 100s. Tonight, partly cloudy, low down to 75. Tomorrow, Tuesday, a chance of showers, maybe a thundershower. High near 92. Right now, sunny and 79.
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Yes, we're talking with Steve Weber of the Marshall Lions, Cody Strange, the new head coach of the KZ Westfield Warriors, Jeremy Klonfelter, the head coach of the Paris Tigers, and Josh Stowers, the new head coach of the Martinsville Blue Streaks. We'll have that 10 a.m. this Saturday morning right here on Magic Kids 105.9. 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

0: 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That is Foreigner rocking it out on a Monday morning, 8:35 at Magic Kids 105.9. 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

0: That is Cutting Crew, and I just died in your office tonight. 15 minutes in front of 9 o'clock on a Monday morning. I'm Joey O. Back later this afternoon between 2 and 5. You, yes, you could be, actually not 2 and 5, how about 1 and 5? Yeah, 1 and 5, you could be a $1,000 winner on the wheel of Jack Frank Rush. 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
1: Ladies and gentlemen, buckle up for another, yeah, that's a pepper thing. First up is Brian. 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What a gentleman. That's a pepper thing. And Harper, who makes her family clap every time she cracks one open. It's a respect thing. It's also a pepper thing. Next up, Jayden, who wears a blindfold while sipping because he can't handle the beauty of an ice-cold Dr. Pepper can. We get it. It's gorgeous. And oh yeah, it's a pepper thing. 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So cinematic. That might be the most pepper thing I've ever seen. And what drives all this? 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It's a pepper thing!
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Well, a big happy Monday. Let's make it a good one and kick off the weekend style. Jay Coffey checking in. Coming up, I got a couple of things you might want to know, including news about broadcaster Chris Berman.

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0: Prince taking us into summertime, 1985, from his album Around the World in a Day, got my raspberry beret. Hey, this is Jay Coffey with a couple of things you might want to know. They're currently filming Grown Ups 3 coming soon to Netflix. ESPN broadcaster Chris Berman announced he's going to retire after the 2029 NFL season, which would give him 50 years at the network. And a study found that unusual moments like hearing voices or sensing a presence are actually pretty common in everyday healthy people. And while some people felt scared or uncomfortable at first, about half said the experience ended up having a positive impact on their life. For a limited time, get 20% off an NFL Plus annual plan. 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
4: Your Wabash Valley weather forecast for Bull and Trucks and Tires.

0: A heat advisory in effect all day today with humidity indexes running in the low 100s. Otherwise, hot, humid, high 89, warm and humid tonight with low 72. That's your forecast from Magic Hits.
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1: Written and first recorded by Neil Diamond, but it was UB40 that would turn Red Red Wine into a nice big hit. Hey, it is Jay Coffey. Take a look at the weekend box office. Speaking of a hit, Spider-Man Brand New Day showed no signs of slowing down as it entered its second weekend. Brand New Day added another $43 million for that number one spot. Second place went to The Odyssey. Outside of the two powerhouse holdovers, there was a trio of newcomers that arrived at the box office on Friday. Super Troopers 3, One Night Only, and Ice Cream Man, One Night Only, did the best of the three, landing in third place.
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3: Here's the deal. 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And the tax code is complex and unforgiving, so it's not

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0: From 1977, Samantha sang "An Emotion." The song was written by Robin and Barry Gibb. Hey, it is Jay Coffey. So listen, if you're like me, one of those people who has a hard time making a decision, well, just take a big breath, because it turns out people are better at choosing after a deep exhale. And that's because breathing activates the region in your brain associated with decision making. So breathe deep.
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2: Here with a forecast for Bowling Trucks and Tires. A heat advisory in effect all day today with humidity indexes running in the low 100s. Otherwise, hot, humid, high 89. Warm and humid tonight with a low 72. That's your forecast for Magic Hits.
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0: Michael's Bad album came out in August of 1987 after working on it for more than 2 years, and it would produce 5 number one hits, including the title song. Hey, this is Jay Coffey. So a psychologist says our phone gives us hits of dopamine. That's the hormone that lights up the reward center in the brain and makes us crave more. So here's how it works. Your device pings or vibrates. You hear that noise or feel the buzz, which prompts your brain to release a little dopamine. It's your friend. Yay, you get another hit of dopamine. And you read an OMG LOL back, and guess what? Yep, more dopamine.
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6: Your Wabash Valley weather forecast for Bowling Trucks and Tires. A heat advisory in effect all day today with humidity indexes running in the low 100s. Otherwise, hot, humid, high 89, warm and humid tonight with low 72.

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0: Carnival is Labor Day weekend. 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

0: Such an awesome song, Hard to Handle. It was actually written and first recorded by Otis Redding in 1968, but the Black Crowes version, boy, that was definitely a home run. Hey, it is Jay Coffey. So Disney revealed the official trailer for Camp Rock 3, proving that 18 years later, this camp still knows how to bring the heat and the harmonies. Now, Camp Rock 3 will premiere this coming Thursday on the Disney Channel and the next day on Disney Plus. Today's featured group comes to us from Los Angeles and scored their breakout hit with a song written by Prince.
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We wrap up this edition of the Daily Double Play with Manic Monday by the Bengals, their first single from their second album, Different Light. It came out in January of 1986. The song was written by Prince under the pseudonym Christopher. It became the Bengals' breakout hit, reaching number two, and it was actually kept out of the top position by Prince and the Revolution's Kiss. And we got the action underway with Eternal Flame, released

0: released in January 1989. It was co-written by group member Susanna Hoff. When released, the single became the Bengals' second number one hit. That was April 1989.
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2: Here, Wabash Valley weather forecast for Bowling Trucks and Tires. A heat advisory.

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1: 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First up is Brian. 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That's a pepper thing. And Harper, who makes her family clap every time she cracks one open. It's a respect thing. It's also a pepper thing. Next up, Jayden, who wears a blindfold while sipping because he can't handle the beauty of an ice-cold Dr. Pepper can. We get it. It's gorgeous. And it's a pepper thing. 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So cinematic. 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And what drives all this? 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It's a pepper thing!
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Happy Monday. 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

Late 1984 action from Survivor, good song, and High on You. Hey, this is Jay Coffey. So from Psychology Today, if you want to be seen as a nicer person, well, look people in the eye. You know, studies have shown that people who maintain eye contact are perceived as being warmer, more personable, likable, skilled, trustworthy, confident, and emotionally stable. Now, a good trick is to try and see what color the other person's eyes are, but be very careful not to stare too long.

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0: Hot Billy Idol action and White Wedding. Not one of his biggest hits, but certainly one of his most recognizable tunes. Hey, this is Jay Coffey. So celebrity crime scene Princess Diana is coming to Fox this month. Now, the special dives into the theories that have fueled decades of speculation examining mysterious vehicles in the tunnel. Claims of powerful forces in the monarchy determined to silence Diana. Celebrity crime scene Princess Diana premieres Thursday, August 20th. That's coming up on Fox.
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0: The Most Awesome Eagles wrapping up the decade of the 1970s, scoring a big hit with the title song from their long-run album. Jay Coffey, did you know just over 3% of people do not have a middle name? 66% of people now think it is acceptable to use emojis at the office, and 1 in 5 kids do not drink water daily. Now, the non-water drinkers are more likely to be dehydrated and consume twice as many calories from sugary drinks.
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2: Here with a forecast for Bowling Trucks and Tires. A heat advisory in effect all day today with humidity indexes running in the low 100s. Otherwise, hot, humid, high 89. Warm and humid tonight with low 72. That's your forecast for Magic Hits.
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0: It was 1986, and England's Orchestra Maneuvers in the Dark would put their third single on the Hot 100 and their biggest hit, If You Leave.
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0: It was summertime 1995, and Michael Jackson would get himself in the Guinness Book of World Records because You Are Not Alone at the time was the very first single to debut at the number one spot. Hey, this is Jay Coffey. So a wave of mind-bending paranormal mysteries fuels a brand new season of Expedition X returning this month. In a special two-hour season premiere, Heather Aramo and Phil Torres travel to Nottingham, England, home to the famed Robin Hood legend, to explore if centuries of bloodshed have left behind a terrifying paranormal legacy. Expedition X returns Wednesday, August 19th on the Discovery Channel.
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0: The Knack hitting a home run with their debut single in My Sharona. Hey, it is Jay Coffey. So if you're struggling to fall asleep night after night, well, instead of lying in bed trying to doze off, try to stay awake as long as possible. You know, insomniacs who employ this trick fall asleep faster than those who don't. The trick is to try to stay awake.
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2: Your Wabash Valley weather forecast for Bowling Trucks and Tires. A heat advisory in effect all day today with humidity indexes running in the low 100s. Otherwise, hot, humid, high 89. Warm and humid tonight with low 72. That's your forecast for Magic Hits.
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1: 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Soybeans and hogs are higher. I'm John Perkins with a Brownfield Market Update. 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Soybeans are up modestly today. They're monitoring weather, expecting largely seasonal conditions for most of this week, and there is some spillover from soybean and crude oils. USDA's supply, demand, and production update is out on Wednesday. September beans are 3.5 higher at 1162 and a half. November's up 4.25 at 1180 and a half. September bean meal's down 210 at 306.80. September soybean oil's up 137 at 69.61. Corn's mixed, looking at near-term crop weather, expecting an active pattern for parts of the region over the next few days. Unknown destinations did buy 105,000 tons of old crop U.S. corn ahead of the open. September's a half lower at 438 and a half. December's down a quarter at 461 and three quarters. Chicago and Kansas City wheat are up. Minneapolis is down. A lot of this is responding to expectations for the USDA's harvest progress update out later on today. Winter wheat harvest should be nearly wrapped up, while the spring wheat harvest is really just getting underway. September Chicago's up 2.25 at 642. September Kansas City's 1.75 higher at 715 and three quarters. September Minneapolis is down 8.25 at 671 and a quarter. 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October live's up 210 at 227.37. December's 240 higher at 226.55. On spread trade and supply tightness, September feeders are down 87 at 344.35. And hogs are up on signs of improved wholesale demand. October is $1.75 higher at 83.97. December's up 182 at 75.40. 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

0: 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Lettuce Morissette and Hit It With Pete. How you doing? Good afternoon. Frank Rush here. Nice to have you along today. Thanks for spending part two of the workday here with me. And a warm one out there today. Heat advisory in effect. See, heat index is running around 105 this afternoon. It's 89 right now. And that means the heat index is feeling like about 100. And it's going to be possible tomorrow, too. And also along with this, we have a chance of storms this afternoon. So be careful out there. Make sure you stay hydrated. And don't forget your pets. Make sure they've got shade and plenty of cool water, too, if they're outside.
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3: Ladies and gentlemen, buckle up for another, yeah, that's a pepper thing. First up is Brian. 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It's a respect thing. 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Next up, Jayden, who wears a blindfold while sipping because he can't handle the beauty of an ice-cold Dr. Pepper can. 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

offer refunds to anyone who doesn't like a song we play. Refund comes in the form of another hit song. Keep listening to redeem. 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

0: Hits 105.9 WMMC. The Red Corvette, that is Prince. Well, it's that time of the year. It's time to head back to school. A lot of kids will be out and about. Some schools have already started. Other schools are not going until, I think, next week. Marshall's one of them that starts next week. Vigo County schools are going this week. Teachers went back today. And then the kids go back tomorrow. Vigo County, probably the most populous county here in the area, which means if you live and work in Vigo County, and a lot of folks from outside of the area work in Vigo County, be on the lookout for the big yellow buses tomorrow morning and tomorrow afternoon. They have about 140 bus routes running every day. That's a lot of buses on the road, a lot of kids standing alongside of the road. Make sure you pay attention so that way everybody has a good trip tomorrow.
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0: 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Do you have a lot of your mom and dad stuff stacked up around the house? A lot of us do, and a lot of us don't know how to get rid of it, or we don't want to, or we think we don't want to anyway. Nearly half of Americans will store belongings at their parents' homes, averaging 9 boxes each, according to a new study that Gen Z, a little over 80%, millennials are most likely to store items at mom and dad's house. But about half of Gen Xers do. Preservation and safekeeping topping the reasons. Even though they've had the least amount of time to accumulate things, Gen Z was most likely, out of all age groups, to have stuff at their homes as they would consider overflowing. My wife considered me a pack rat. How about you?
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0: Ray, and you gotta be. Chance for you to score tickets, family four-pack to Holiday World and Splash and Safari. 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But tomorrow, in the 2 o'clock hour, be listening for Starship. Nothing's going to stop us now. 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Nothing's going to stop us now. Starship, be the first one in the 2 o'clock hour. When you hear the song, and you'll be a winner.
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When you hear this song, first of all, it was the biggest hit for the band Dr. Hook. All cool. But do you think about those KTEL ads on TV? Hey, 20 original hits. 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

0: 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As Great White, Once Bitten, Twice Shy. Coming up Wednesday, big blood drive going on at the American Legion Auxiliary. 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And at the Clark County Post 90 in Marshall. 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

0: 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Frank Rush here. Nice to have you along today. Are you ready to play the Wheel of Jack and try to win some money? Up to $1,000 is what we could give away, and it could be headed right for your pocket. If you want to play, 217-826-8017 is the number to call. 217-826-8017. You dial me up, be caller number 5. When you get in, you'll get to go on the air with me. You'll get to spin the Wheel of Jack. You get 2 spins if you want them. And if you play your cards right, you could win $1,000. How about that? All right, 217-826-8017. Let's play. Dial now and good luck.
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1: 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You're shot up to $1,000 as we play the game each and every weekday, twice a day for the most part. And let's talk to Doug Rhodes in West T about his desire to win money. Doug, how you doing today?
2: I'm just sweating and enjoying every bit of it.
1: Well, I tell you what, today's a hot day, and that's for sure.
2: You know, as long as you got a cold beer with you, you can't go wrong.
1: Okay, now I'll give you that. I'll give you, you know, there's a heat advisory, so you know you must consume large amounts of frigid liquid libation. You know,
2: exactly.
1: Yeah, I mean, all right. Well, here's the deal: you want to win $1,000, I want to give you a grand. Tell me you want to win the big jack.
2: Oh, I want to win the big jack.
1: And here we go. Doug's first spin today. He gets two spins if he wants it. He could win a total of $1,000. So let's see and let's hope that things work out right. Your first spin is going to be worth...
3: The Wheel of Jack says $50.
1: Doug, you got $50 on your first spin, which is pretty good. Now, here's the thing. If you want, you can stop right now. $50 is yours. We're done. Nobody can take it away from you. And it's all good. But if you would like, you can take that $50 that you just won, slap it down on the table, and say, I'm going to bet this that I can spin the wheel one more time, and I can land on 50 again. And if you do that, we'll give you $500, which is very cool. However, if you don't land on 50, if you take a second spin, then you will take that $50 that you just won, and you will lose it, and you will walk away with absolutely nothing. So it's completely up to you. What would you like to do? Would you like to keep your $50, or would you like to go for more?
2: Well, last time I called and I won some, I didn't take it, and I didn't gamble. This time I think I'm going to gamble. What the hell?
1: Really? All right. Well, what do you want to win then?
2: I want to win the big jack.
1: Well, here we go. Let's see what happens. Doug's got $50 that he just won, but he's betting he can do it again. So let's see what happens here. $50. If he hits 50 one more time, it'll turn into 500. Fingers crossed. Let's see what we do.
3: The Wheel of Jack says $20.
1: And that's not what we want to do. $20 on your second spin, which means, Doug, I'm sorry, I don't give you any money today. Doggone it, I'm really sorry.
2: Okay. Yeah, they got that big pot coming this weekend on Powerball worth over almost $1 billion.
1: Well, that's true. That's true.
2: One of us could win that. If I win that, I'll come over and I'll just give you a big chunk of it and you can retire. Like
1: that. You know what? You don't know how much I'd appreciate that.
2: I'd do it in a second.
1: And a lot of us would, too, because wouldn't you just like to just retire and just kind of, you know, as I used to say in radio back in the old days, and even today, if you're doing a radio job and you got canned, they used to say, well, you're going to go spend time on the beach. And so I would kind of like to do that, quite honestly. Well, Doug, I'm sorry you didn't win anything today. Doggone it. I will tell you this, though. Call us back in 30 days, and you can play again. And also, too, good luck on Powerball.
2: You too.
1: All right, have a good one. Doug Rhodes over in West T. Thank you, sir. Appreciate you listening. And sorry you didn't win any money today. Doggone it. Oh, well. Here you go. Now, your next chance to play the Wheel of Jack is coming up tomorrow morning. Be listening for Joey to tell you when to call in, and maybe you'll spin the wheel, and maybe you'll win big money. $1,000 up for grabs tomorrow right here on...

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Rod Stewart's girlfriend at the time, speaking French to you. Tonight's the night. Coming up at about 3:10 this afternoon, we got our Lost Classic for you. And then at 4:30, it's the afternoon traffic jam from Owen Ford. All kinds of great things playing for you this afternoon. Thanks for spending your time here with us. Crank up the air, stay cool, and sing along with Belinda Carlisle. I Get Weak is on Magic Hits 105.9 WMMC.

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0: and ballad singing. You're thinking, what's he talking about? Well, in about 2.5 minutes here, I'll tell you.
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4: 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It was on her 1980 album of the same name, Guilty. Is the title track, became her best-selling album to date internationally, selling over 15 million copies, peaked at number 3 on the Hot 100 here in America. Guilty won a Grammy, too, for Best Pop Vocal Performance by a Duo or Group. 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I have not heard those versions. I'm interested to see what they sound like. But here's the hit, today's lost classic, Guilty, Barbara Streisand, Barry Gibb, on Magic Hits 105.9.

Whether it's Jesse's girl, I wish that I had Jesse's girl, or it's Roxanne, they're all angels to us. 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

0: 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Tom McClanahan's news headlines and a check of a really warm forecast is coming up next.
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3: In the news, three Clay County residents are in jail facing some serious charges after their arrest over the weekend. Police stopped a vehicle near Knightsville early Sunday morning. A canine unit helped police find meth inside. 37-year-old James Aubrey and 26-year-old Harley Nicholson were arrested and taken to jail. The investigation continued, and police found more meth at a nearby apartment. 40-year-old Harlan Flake was arrested also on meth charges. Terrell Police are working on why a motorcycle went out of control Friday night on State Road 63 south of the River Bridge. The driver was critically hurt and later died at the hospital. No name has been released. School starts tomorrow in Vigo County. Saturday, hundreds showed up at Spencer Park for the 11th We Live event. It is sponsored by the Hamilton Center. Everyone enjoyed a bunch of activities. The center feels it gives the kids the right attitude before classes resume. If you like to read, plan to attend the annual used book sale put on by the Sisters of Providence. It'll be held from 10 a.m. to 4 p.m. each day beginning on August 20th for 5 days. It will be held in the Foley Room at Providence Spirituality and Conference Center. Local sports, the Tarot Rex fell short in the Prospect League Championship Series, losing a close game 6-5 to Cape Catfish, and Post 346 lost in the American Legion Tournament, just one game shy of going to the Legion World Series. That's a look at news. I'm Tom McClanahan.

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1: Thank you, Tom. Tom's News Headlines here on WMMC is brought to you by Hannig Construction in Terre Haute. Now your Wabash Valley weather forecast from Bowling Trucks and Tires. Heat advisory continues until this evening. We'll have a heat index around 105. We're not there yet, but we're getting close. Otherwise, tonight, warm, humid, maybe a storm. The overnight low 72. Mix of clouds and sun, possible shower or storm in 89. Tomorrow for Wednesday, warm, humid, again, a chance of a storm and heavy rain, but a little bit cooler, a high right around 87. Right now it's 88, and it feels like 100. Magic.

0: Tin Roof Rusted, Magic Hits 105.9 WMMC, the B-52s, that is Love Shack. Coming up Friday, it's Marshall's Night Out on the National Road. 5 to 8, touch a truck at the Courthouse Square in Marshall. 6 to 9 is the Farmer's Market. The City Band will be performing from 8 till 9. 8 to 11 is the free night swim at the Marshall Community Pool. Lots of things going on. Marshall's Night Out this coming Friday.
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2: Ladies and gentlemen, buckle up for another, yeah, that's a pepper thing. First up is Brian. He likes to iron his shirt to look presentable to his can of Dr. Pepper. What a gentleman. That's a pepper thing. And Harper, who makes her family clap every time she cracks one open. It's a respect thing. It's also a pepper thing. Next up, Jaden, who wears a blindfold while sipping because he can't handle the beauty of an ice cold Dr. Pepper can. We get it. It's gorgeous. And it's a pepper thing. Meanwhile, Big Mike has set up a personal wind machine so every sip comes with that slow motion hair moment. So cinematic. That might be the most pepper thing I've ever seen. And what drives all this? That one-of-a-kind, delicious, unique blend of 23 flavors. It's a pepper thing!
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So, do you feel that you're forgetful? Then do you feel like you drink a lot of diet sodas and other drinks? Well, there may be a tie there. A new study out shows that, it's in the neurology, that the frequent use of artificial sweeteners may speed up cognitive decline. Tracking about 13,000 adults over 8 years, researchers find the highest consumers of low and no calorie sweeteners declined about 62% faster than the lowest group, equivalent to 1.

0: 6.6 years of brain drain. Effects were most pronounced in adults under 60 and those with diabetes. Researchers examined 7 sweeteners commonly found in sodas, energy drinks, and the like, and found that maybe their mind is memory slipping a little bit. Participants were tested on memory, verbal fluency, and that kind of thing. I will admit, I drink a lot of diet soda and diet iced tea and that kind of thing. And what was I going to say about that?
1: The KC Popcorn Festival is Labor Day weekend.

0: And bring the family and enjoy 4 days of popcorn, carnival rides, food, a beer garden, and music, including on Sunday, September 6th, country superstar Sarah Evans. Sarah Evans has sold over 6 million albums with 9 top 10 hits and 5 number ones. 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

0: 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That's all. That is Genesis. What makes today so special? Today is Lazy Day, which is every day for me. National S'mores Day. National Duran Duran Appreciation Day. Okay, they've had a lot of hits over the years. National Shapewear Day. Do you have to wear underwear that squeezes you into the right position? National Spoil Your Dog Day. All right, good thing. And also today, remember that back in 1776, Ben Franklin, John Adams, Tom Jefferson suggested that the U.S. adopt E Pluribus Unum as the motto for the Great Seal of America. And do you know what it means? It means out of many, one.
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3: 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Coming up tomorrow, 2 o'clock, free popcorn and drinks. This month's feature at Harlan Hall will be Oklahoma. So be sure and stop by 2 o'clock tomorrow afternoon at Harlan Hall. America needs blood donors, and you could be the one to help save a life. Coming up Wednesday, 2 to 6, the donor bus will be the Clark County American Legion. So be sure to stop by, roll up your sleeves, and donate some blood. Villas of Hollybrook having their summer bingo going on in Harlan Hall, and the next event is coming up on Thursday from noon till 3. Lots of bingo rounds, lunch to serve, prizes too. It's all free, and it's all going on at Harlan Hall with the Villas of Hollybrook. Marshall Night Out coming up on Friday from 5 till 8. Touch Truck, Farmers Market, City Band will be performing. A free night swim at the Marshall Community Pool. All kinds of cool things going on. Marshall Night Out, it's coming up this Friday, so be sure and don't miss out and have a good time on Friday night. Clark County Antique Power Club getting ready for their next tractor show. That's coming up Friday the 14th and Saturday the 15th this weekend. 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Otherwise, just remember it's coming up this weekend, and the tractor parade will begin around 2 o'clock on Saturday. Your Wabash Valley weather forecast for Bowling Trucks and Tires for tonight: warm and humid, more clouds, and maybe an afternoon or an evening thunderstorm is possible. Look for a low tonight down around 72. For tomorrow, mix of clouds and sun. Chance of a shower or storm still, and the high 89. Same thing for Tuesday night, down to 69. And on Wednesday, warm, humid, and guess what? Chance of a storm. Maybe some heavy rain too, and a high of 87. Right now it is 85, and it feels like 100.

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Magic Hits 105.9 WMMC. 93 was the year for Sting, If Ever I Lose My Faith, that year. He did win the Grammy on that song for the song itself, and he's also nominated for a couple of others. Song of the Year is what he picked it up for. And then the other thing, too, about the song, If Ever I Lose My Faith in You, do you know who you is? Sting actually said in an interview that he intentionally left the you rather generic, so that way you, the listener, could substitute the you wanted in that song. That way the song could appeal to more people. How about that? 4:17, we've got, KZ Westfield, Martinsville Community News coming up. Also at 4:30 this afternoon, we've got our afternoon traffic jam from Owen Ford. Stick around. Keep it here on Magic Hits. The city.

generic, so that way you, the listener, could substitute the you wanted in that song. That way the song could appeal to more people. How about that? 4:17, we've got, KZ, Westfield, Martinsville Community News coming up. Also at 4:30 this afternoon, we've got our afternoon traffic jam from Owen Ford. Stick around. Keep it here on Magic Hits. The city.

0: day.
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1: 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The 26th Summer Concert Series at Central Park in KZ continues this Friday. It's the Youth Showcase. So bring your lawn chair, your blanket, and get ready to have a good time. Lots of great entertainment coming up Friday in KZ at Central Park as the Summer Concert Series continues. Meet the Streaks is coming up on Friday at 6:30. The softball, baseball, cheer, volleyball, football, and members of the band will all be there. And the Booster Club will be serving supper, so get a load of that coming up on Friday at 6:30. And later in the month, the Chamber of Commerce in Casey will be having their annual chamber dinner. That'll be on the 27th. Big things in a small town, 5:30, the annual chamber dinner in Casey. Your Wabash Valley weather forecast from Bolin Trucks and Tires. For tonight, warm, humid, maybe a possible storm. The low 72. A mix of clouds and sun. Chance of a shower or storm tomorrow in 89. Partly cloudy. Maybe again a shower or storm Tuesday with Tuesday, with the low 69. And on Wednesday, guess what? More of the same with a high 87. Right now it's 85, but it feels like 100.

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0: 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Your all by Shelly weather forecast from Bowling Trucks and Tires tonight and tomorrow. Hot and sticky with a chance of a storm down to 72 tonight, 89 tomorrow. Right now, 85, and it feels like 100.
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Magic Hits 105.9 WMMC, the afternoon traffic jam. I'm Frank Rush, and it's all brought to you by the fine folks at Owen Ford. Look for some new wheels, check it out. Here is Sheryl Crow, Strong Enough, on the afternoon traffic jam from Magic Hits.

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Rod Stewart and Young Turks. 439, tell me something. Does your company health plan, does it include this kind of treatment? I was just wondering, you know?

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One of those Southern rock bands back in the late 70s, along the lines of Skinner, the Allman Brothers, that kind of thing. Except they were just a little bit more mellow. ARS, Atlanta Rhythm Section, still into you. It's the afternoon traffic jam on Magic Hits 105.9 WMMC. Coming up tomorrow afternoon at 2 o'clock, be listening for Starship, and nothing's going to stop us now. 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

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Getting you home from work with 45 minutes of nonstop favorites. And don't forget, tomorrow, if you drive to and from Vigo County, you live in Vigo County, traffic is going to be very heavy tomorrow. Tomorrow's the first day back for students, which means over 100 buses running over 140 routes tomorrow. Be careful and watch out for the kids waiting on those buses.

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Billy Joel doing okay. Recent interview with the great Rick Beato on YouTube. Yeah, looking good, sounding good. So when's he going to be back on stage? Don't know. Here he is singing Only the Good Die Young.

0: Pat Benatar, Neil Giraldo, We Belong. Neil says he wrote that song just kind of like, I guess it just came to him. Probably the story of their life and romance together. This is John Summers. Now, if you're a woman and you're going for a new job, make sure you wear some perfume. Well, it's from the Journal of Applied Psychology. According to research, women were rated higher in intelligence and friendliness when they wore a scent in a job interview. How about that?
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0: Eddie Money Ronnie Spector, take me home tonight. 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Something to think about?
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0: Journey continuing their Final Frontier tour through the fall. That's called Lights, by the way. I'm John Summers. It's a funny thing here. Women were asked, would you be in a relationship with a man who is stupider than you? It's an interesting way to put it. Almost half of the women polled said they wouldn't be comfortable with a less intelligent man. 41% wouldn't mind being smarter than their mate, and the remaining 10% of women admit they're already involved with a dumb guy.
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2: With a forecast for Tuesday from Bolin Trucks and Tires. A mix of clouds and sun, maybe a shower or storm. Look for a high 89. Partly cloudy, a chance of a shower or storm Tuesday night. The low 69. Same thing on Wednesday with a high 87. Your place for a lot of fun and a lot of good times is at the Marshall American Legion. 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

Daryl Hall, John Oates doing Private Eyes. They're watching you. Look out. A little creepy. Maybe. It's John Summers. Now, apparently, your mother was right when she said, sit up straight. And even in school, in grade school, sit up straight, feet flat on the floor, that sort of thing. Sitting upright makes people feel more positive and perform better on pretty much everything, on tasks or whatever, than slouching does. 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Maybe I shouldn't do that. Anyway, when sitting upright, people report feeling a greater sense of pride, which is usually

0: 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This from the British Journal of Psychology. Must have a lot of time to study stuff over there, huh?
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5: Here, well, Ash Valley weather forecast for Tuesday from

0: Bolin Trucks and Tires. A mix of clouds and sun, maybe a shower or storm. Look for a high 89. Partly cloudy, a chance of a shower or storm Tuesday night. The low 69. Same thing on Wednesday with a high 87. 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

0: 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I Want You to Want Me, recorded in Japan at that place there, the Budokan.
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0: Gwen Stefani, and no doubt it's called Just a Girl. Well, look at this. Restaurants are on the lookout for what they call meal scammers. Now, famous chef Gordon Ramsay, who curses a lot. Anyway, he wants more people to complain at restaurants because it gives the staff a chance to make it right. And when anything issues arise, okay, restaurants will often comp either the dish or the entire meal. However, there's a line between customers speaking up when something is genuinely wrong and scammers intentionally looking to score a free meal. Yeah, not only does this throw a wrench into the entire restaurant service flow, but an unnecessary comped meal means both the restaurant and server lose money. True.
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0: The late, great Dave Mason, and we just disagree sometimes. Feel a little cranky today, maybe this morning. Blame the TV set in your bedroom. Apparently, zoning out in front of the TV before bed hurts your ability to sleep. 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
2: Well, Ash Valley weather forecast for Tuesday from Bolin Trucks and Tires. That makes it clouds and sun, maybe a shower or storm. Look for a high 89. Partly cloudy, a chance of a shower or storm Tuesday night. The low 69. Same thing on Wednesday with a high 87. Your place for a lot of fun and a lot of good times is at the

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